0: Oh yeah, we're straight in the mix. You might recognise this one.
1: Come on.
0: This one for your brain.
2: You're wasting my airtime.
0: But this is Toby Ross's remix. 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

So yeah, at 1:30 the hour, we're going to get into the guest mix from the Triple F. Dutch Hardcore and Jungle Bad Boy. He's got his debut release on Hardcore Energy coming shortly. And then shortly after that, we'll jump into the one from the Breakforce One.

So hope you're all having a lovely Friday night. If you want to get in touch on a burner, 07 8 4000 10 37. 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

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This is myself and Chef the Boy.

Got a couple of new bits from myself to play that haven't been heard yet. Finally managed to find a bit of time to get in the studio.

0: very, very excited to hear the mix. Yeah, like I said, got a forthcoming Triple F release on Harker Energy shortly. It'll be our second 12.
1: Is that a remix?
0: A hardcore 12 inch with a little bit of footwork and jungle in there as well.

0: final piece of advice for you.
1: Yeah? What's that?
0: Keep the music down in your ravers inside, or all the love in the

just realised what this sample is. This is Solid Space. It's like a little early electronic Jerv night. 80s? What a sample, yes.

Wow, wow, wow. Thank you very much to Triple F. Still reading from that. That Solid Space sample. Some minimal wave synth pop from the 80s making its way into jungle. Very much here for that. That was an incredible, incredible mix, so thank you, mate. And I didn't know what to play after it, so here's some more Triple F. This is one of the ones forthcoming from his Hardcore Energy EP. Had the test presses back recently and are sounding good, so it shouldn't be too long.

This one's called Future Is Made. So I'll just play a couple of tunes. It's about 15:15. And then we'll get into the guest mix from the Breakforce One. Also very much looking forward to that.

met Break Force One last weekend or weekend before at the Jungle Syndicate Festival. I say met, what I mean is he held abuse at me through a fence. So naturally I wanted to be his friend.

So this one's by an artist called Murder Most Foul. Found this tune fairly recently. I think it's about 2019. This one is called 5 Trillion Miles.

This one, The Sounds of Eminence. Another one forthcoming.

Another one forthcoming. This one, The Sounds of Alfie G. This one's called On. This is forthcoming on a little EP that we're just putting together right now.

So yeah, Breakforce One about to step in. Very excited for this guest mix. And he's a lovely guy.

Big up to Break Force One in the mix right now. Once again, if you want to get in touch on a burner, 07 8 4000 1037.

If you want to text in and let me know what on earth you think I can play after this, I'd love to hear. Last 5 minutes from the break, Force One.

Yes, we. Hey, we're having a lovely Friday night. If you're just having your pre-drinks before going to Weatherspoons, Yates's or something. We got your pre-mix sounds sorted.

So that was the last one from the Breakforce One. Thank you very much for that, mate. I very, very much enjoyed that.

So about 10 minutes of the show left. I'm going to see you out with a little bit of Happy Hardcore and Jungle. And a couple more forthcoming Hardcore Energy bits. Thank you once again to both my guests, both incredible guest mixes. Really appreciate it, so thank you guys.

0: This one, another one forthcoming, Hardcore Energy, on a Hardcore Energy Introducing Compilation Volume 7. This one is Slack One, and this is called Ruthless. One before that was GTFO by Morelia. And then the one before that was Trophy in a Club. Another one forthcoming on that same compilation. All right, last couple of seconds. Thank you, everyone that's locked in. Same time next month.
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we love a remix on the show. So don't forget, you can get in touch with us on the burner phone today on 078-400-1037. That's 078-400-1037. Let us know what you've got planned for this weekend. Like I said, we've got a wicked show planned for you. Special guest Nooch in the building. I'll be saying hello very soon. Rising Rhythms from Violet. Plenty of First Play Fridays, which we're going to get into in just a minute.

0: so brilliant. It was more brilliant than the sun.
1: Never gets old, that tune. Absolutely legendary. So we're going to get into our first Play Fridays now. We're going to switch up the tempo because, you know, we like to do multi-genre on a Friday afternoon. So this one is a brand new one from UFO Project featuring Leo Wood. This one dropped last week.

0: are just joining us, it is Euphonique in the building. We got Nooch in the house as well.
1: Yo.
0: We actually haven't caught up for like 2 whole weeks now.
1: It's been a minute.
0: The sun is out, it's officially Friday. How are you doing? What's been going on with you?
1: Yeah, good. Just been busy in the studio, getting things sorted out for releases this year and stuff like that.
0: It's the perfect weather to be in the studio.
1: Yeah, it's been lovely. It's been a hot one, definitely.
0: So tell us a little bit about, we're going to get into the interview properly later, but tell me, because we haven't actually caught up. I literally got back from the US on Monday. I've been jet lagged. I've been trying to work and just not working at all. It's not been having it at all.
1: Yeah.
0: So tell me what's been going on in the past couple of weeks. You've just been in the studio fully?
1: Yeah. Literally just been like hot in the studio at the moment. I've been in the process of actually getting all my stuff off my Mac onto a new computer right now, which has been...
0: I saw the post.
1: Yeah, if you've seen, it's been an absolute mammoth, but yeah, we're getting there. We got everything off now, so yeah, no project is lost, so just been heading to that at the moment.
0: That is good. That's a painful thing if something happens to you, Mac, that you lost projects.
1: I know, especially when you don't back up as well, so yeah, producers out there, make sure you back your stuff up, trust me.
0: That's it, back it up. So if you want to get in touch, you can get us on the burner phone today, or you can drop us a message on the Music Hub, on the Ruth Royal chat. Ruth isn't here, so Ruth is normally my co-host here, so you're stepping in today. So Ruth has just had her baby, so welcome baby royal to the world. So she's on maternity leave, so it's in our hands today.
1: Oh, bless her.
0: But big shouts going out to Ruth each big every ups. Time we've got some Ruth Royal tunes coming a little bit later. She's still with us in the studio. So we're gonna get into some more First Play Fridays now. We've got plenty of new music incoming. Like I said, if you want to get in touch on the burner phone, I'll read that number out in just a minute, but drop us a line in the WhatsApp group. If you want to join, you can get on Ruth Royal's Instagram and the link is in her bio, and you can join us on the WhatsApp community.

another one that's coming out on the 17th of July. This is one from Encryption off his EP on Deep in the Jungle. Shout out my Deep in the Jungle family.

brand new one for you. I've got far too many First Play Fridays today. One in the background from Dreadnought. Taking it a little bit darker, this one's Dog Muzzle.

So taking it a little bit darker, getting you in the mood for Nooch. A little bit later on, he's going to be taking it dark. Dark vibes, am I getting a nod? Woo woo. Woo woo. And some new tunes from those studio sessions, I hope. So we're going to be doing a proper interview in a little bit time and get into a mix from the man himself. And then we might do a little back-to-back to roll out the show as well. We had a lot of fun doing this the other day.

0: So as well as our special guest Nooch in the building, we have got an amazing Rising Rhythms artist in the goes by the name of Violet. I'm going to let her introduce herself now. We're going to hand it over to her. She's going to tell you a little bit about herself and play you some of her tunes.
1: It's Violet. I'm a drum and bass violinist, DJ and songwriter based in Bristol, and I write string-based drum and bass tracks and perform multi-genre sets, DJing and playing my electric violin live. The three tracks that I've chosen are one of my all-time favourites, Liquid Tracks, that I collaborated with Polaris on, called Lullaby. And this was one of the first tracks that I ever released, and it features my live violin recordings improvising over the track that he sent me. And this is one of my favourites to play live because it's such an emotive track and really gives me space to perform over the top.

the current track that I've chosen today is Worlds Apart, which is my debut single released on Kino Music last year, and is the lead single of my EP, which will be coming out later this year, also on Kino Music. Worlds Apart was written in collaboration with Lauren Page and features Kino himself on the production. And this is a song so close to my heart because the lyrics are very emotional for both Lauren and I writing it at the time. And the string parts are just so amazing to perform live. I love them.

an upcoming track has actually just been released with my string quartet, Vibra Strings, featuring on one of Kino's tracks. And this track is called Juliet, and it features full orchestral string section and Kino's classic orchestral drum and bass production. And we've been performing this live across the UK and for our upcoming world tour with Kino, called Kino Live featuring Vibra Strings, where we perform as a full string quartet alongside himself on a grand piano and DJing. And our next headline show is at Village Underground on the 28th of November. And I'm loving touring with these guys. They're my best mates, my favourite string players, and being able to perform as an ensemble with tracks that you've written is just the next level of emotion when you're performing.

0: UK. And yeah, listen out for my upcoming EP. Thank you for having me on the show. Big up Ruth Royal, Euphonique and APH for featuring me as their Rising Rhythms artist on Smoo FM.
1: Huge shouts going out to Violet on that. Beautiful tunes. And if you've ever got the joy of seeing her play live, you will know how incredibly talented she is. If you haven't, go check her out and make sure you catch her at her next show. So we're going to get into a few more First Play Fridays before we get into the interview and mix. We're going to start with one from Logan D and the legendary vocals of Stevie Hyper D. This is a jungle one. Big shouts going out to Stevie Hyper D and all the family. This one's dropping. This one dropped last week.
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brand new from Blackley. Shouts going out to the Nemesis Recordings family on this one. 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This one dropped in August. I told you we had loads of First Play Fridays. 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Says Stevie Hyper Hyper Hyper D Forever.

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0: absolute fire tune, that one. Big shout going out to Jasmine. So it's about that time, we're going to take it a little bit darker. But before we do, we're going to do a little interview with the man himself. But I'll let this tune drop first. So this is one of my favourite Nooch tunes. How are you doing, Nooch?
1: Bosh. How's it going? You all right?
0: I'm very good. I was saying just that now to you. I used to drop this tune all the time, every set.
1: Come on.
0: Banging tunes. I've discovered more today.
1: Yeah.
0: When I was tagging you in some tunes and I was like, hey, why haven't I got this tune already?
1: Oh, yeah. Come on.
0: So tell us a little bit, for people that don't know who Nooch is, tell me a little bit about Nooch. Where did you start? I don't think I know this story in full either. So how did Nooch start? Where did you start? What was the story to get where you are today?
1: So basically, I come from like a musical background with my family, especially my dad, who got me into like DJing. I started like DJing on like old techno records, like Detroit techno, stuff like that. And then I just kind of carried on from there. So had my first set when I was like 10, 11 in Portsmouth at a local place in Portsmouth, a few local clubs. And then moving on, I left school, went to uni and started learning production. And then that's when I opened my record label as well, Ransack Records. And then just started basically doing loads of nights in Portsmouth. And then eventually moved on to Bristol and done the whole university thing, went to DBS, and then like just stuck around Bristol really, because it's kind of, it was the place to be. I was meeting loads of new people here as well. So like, yeah, that's kind of my journey. I kind of ended up in Bristol and then yeah, just kind of doing my thing now. Like,
0: it's hard to leave once you're in Bristol.
1: Yeah, I know.
0: It's
1: just
0: all going on.
1: Keeps hold of you, doesn't it? I've been here like 10 years now.
0: So what was your first release? Like, what was the first tune you released? Was it on your own label? Was it on another label?
1: Oh, God. So, not a lot
0: when
1: of people
0: was
1: know.
0: It?
1: So my first ever release was in 2014 on my own label called The Endless EP. And it's just the easiest way to explain it is probably like some dark jump up wobbly kind of thing.
0: I love that. That's a really good description.
1: Yeah. I definitely wouldn't play it now, I can't lie. But that's my first ever thing that I put out. I had tunes that I had before, like free downloads on SoundCloud, but they all got taken off quite quickly, if I'm honest. Yeah. So. But that was my first like official thing that you can actually still see there now. I'm not going to tell you where it is, but if you really want to hunt for it, you can.
0: It's
1: out there somewhere.
0: So bringing you back up to date now, tell us a little bit first of all. So you got Ransacked Records and Nooch, and they kind of intertwine because you release on a label.
1: Yeah.
0: What's going on with Nooch at the minute in terms of releases?
1: So Nooch, I've actually been trying to like branch out a lot more to like other labels at the moment. Obviously, I have done bits and bobs with other labels before, but now especially I'm trying to like branch out to a lot more of the like bit more of the minimal community. So we've got like something coming out on Flex Out in August, which I'm quite gassed for. I reached out. I just dropped a jungle thing last week with Hardcore Energy, so that was something a bit different from me as well. So for Nooch at the moment, I'm just reaching out to like other labels. There's a couple of things in the pipeline, but also just still trying to hone it on my own label, because like I can have full freedom in what I want to do, doing it on my label, do you know what I mean? So like, yeah, there might be something that someone else don't like, but I'm like, well, I can just bang it out anyway, do you know what I mean? So like, say what you want, mission it, like, I'm going to still put it out. But like, so that's me at the moment, yeah.
0: So it's normally that kind of dark sound, isn't it?
1: Yeah.
0: That you associate with Nooch, but branching out, like you're saying, to more jungle. Is that something that you see for the future with Nooch, that you're doing more different kind of sounds, or is it something you've always done, but you just focus on the dark bit for a little while?
1: Definitely. I mean, like, because even though like the jungle tune come out, it's got loads of like dark elements in there. Like, you can definitely hear, like when I send it to people, like people are saying I could definitely hear you, a minimal producer. But I just love my smashing pots and pans, my amens and that as well. Do you know what I mean? I'm a big vinyl collector as well, so I like love my jungle, do you know what I mean? And also like my tune Full Metal Packet, which probably most people know me for, it's kind of like a blend between both of them. Mm-hmm. So I've always had like influences of jungle in my stuff, whether it just be like an AMM break on the break of an end of a 16 or something like that, or, do you know what I mean, something, or a little FX sample. So definitely jungle will always be in my production, I think, somewhere.
0: Where do you think those influences come from you? Have you got any favourite kind of producers?
1: I think for me it's probably vinyl. because I got a lot of vinyl from like the 90s, which I've always just had, and I've always just had them about. I do a lot of vinyl resampling as well. And yeah, I just got given loads of jungle samples as well when I was like starting out. So like, I always try and I like to give a little nod to like the OG of where D&B come from, do you know what I mean? So like, even though my sound's quite modern, I always like to give a little nod, whether it be like old school hip hop tune or an old school jungle tune, do you know what I mean? It's got to have something in there for me, like, do you know what I mean?
0: Definitely. Yeah, yeah, I love that about your tunes, the samples that you've got, the little vocal hooks before the drop and all that kind of
1: stuff. Yeah, I've got to big up my dad for that, because I always go back down to my dad's. I'm like, oh, what you got for me, man? Like, you got some vinyl I can resample? I'm just there in my MacBook, and like, me and him will just like chill and like just resample like loads of vinyl on that. So yeah,
0: does he get credits on all your tunes?
1: Nah, unfortunately not. I'll just big him up though. Big up Pops, come on, OG at it. Yeah.
0: So now talking a little bit about Ransacked and the label. When did the label? So the label started way back when. It sounds like when you first released your tune. What was the
1: 2014?
0: 2014.
1: Yeah, it was. It started.
0: That's a long time ago now.
1: Yeah, it's just annoying because like a couple of years ago, my label got hacked, so I lost all my social media stuff. So I lost like nearly like 10k worth of following and stuff like that.
0: No.
1: But yeah, it's a bit of a long one. So like when you look at it now, it's a bit like but you know what? I just like to. People who know still know, do you know what I mean? So I carried it on and just still pushing it. And it's actually going, building up really nicely now. So I think everything happens for a reason, I guess. So.
0: And you just had a release out with Swept, is that right?
1: Yeah, so Swept just dropped and, oh my God, an absolute slapper, 4-track EP, Integrity. Yeah, just really forward-thinking, kind of dark D&B, which is sick. It's quite like, he's like quite an up-and-comer as well. I really like pushing the up-and-comers, do you know what I mean? Because there's a lot of good music out there that doesn't get the... doesn't get put on the shelves and that for the people to listen to. So I get it. Whether it does good or not, I'm not really bothered. I'm just happy to get music out there for people, do you know what I mean? So that's the main thing with the label.
0: Bringing the good tunes to the people. So how do you discover these artists? Like, what's your process? Are they sending you tunes? Or are you keeping an ear out for these pieces of music?
1: Yeah, it's weird. It's kind of like I meet people out and about. A lot of the time it is just meeting people. Like people come up to me and be like, oh, I've got... So how I met Swept was through GZY, which is someone who come up to me in Carnival a couple of years ago. He was like front line of the rig having it off. Big up Will. And then we were just like got vibing, and then he was sending me tunes for ages. And then yeah, he put me onto Swept, and it was kind of just like a nice natural collaboration between the artist and the label, which is nice. Do you know what I mean? A lot of my stuff does come through like naturally, which is a nice thing. Do you know what I mean?
0: Yeah, nice.
1: There are stuff that I do because there's artists that release like out of UK and stuff like that. Obviously, we don't see. There are some online stuff, but yeah, a lot of the stuff at the moment I've been like getting from actually meeting people face to face, which is really nice. To be fair, it's nice.
0: And what's coming for Ransacked? What are the next kind of releases? Have you got an idea on?
1: Yeah. For once, I'm actually organised, which is nice. Come on.
0: I'm actually organised.
1: You know what I mean? It's sick. Well, yeah, I've got to shout out Ben as well, who's helped me in that. And Miss Les, Mandy as well, who has helped me in the label at the moment. But yeah, we got some stuff. We got, I'm going to be dropping another solo release. We got another five track release coming from Milo, kind of like that TI kind of vibe.
0: Milo.
1: Yeah. It's, some really good work from him. And I got a Nooch and Friends EP coming. Something from me and Japper that you'll catch at the end of this month as well, which you'll see in the next couple of weeks. So keep an eye out for that one. We got Dreadnought on, Dub Brothers on, Dunk, loads of artists. I'm actually stacked up, so it's really nice as well, like proper forward thinking. Like, we've been shaping these releases for a little while, so like we've been really honing in on every release at the moment, which has been nice. It's nice I have the time to do it rather than just trying to do everything like last minute, do you know what I mean? So I was like, right, lock in, and just now we're stacking up nicely, which is good.
0: It's hard
1: good.
0: To balance it, isn't
1: it's
0: it
1: really
0: hard. DJing, producing, and a label and running nights
1: it's a lot. Want to be a DJ. I love it. I do love doing the label stuff, but yeah, you are right, it is hard balancing like producing, DJing, and I'm on Photoshop. Like, I'm on Photoshop, you know what I mean? Like, what's going on here? Like, just
0: we're video editors and
1: now I'm doing some editing, some reel and that. I'm like, what's going on
0: no
1: here?
0: One
1: like,
0: told us this when we started.
1: I didn't want to do this. Didn't sign up for that. It's part of it though, isn't it? Do you know what I mean?
0: It's part of it. So speaking of shows, like, what shows have you got coming up? Have you got any? I know we've got one this weekend.
1: Yeah. So obviously I'll plug tomorrow. Obviously we've got the carnival. So if you're about in Bristol, it's the last ever party at the Social Caff, which is a really special place in Stokes Croft for a lot of people. No special place for me. I've had about 1,000 coffees from there. So it's the last ever party that's going on.
0: Sad,
1: at the Social.
0: It's going to be amazing.
1: Yeah, it's going to be huge. We're doubling the rig. We've doubled the lineup. Everything's times two max at the moment. So it's going to be proper going.
0: So who have you got
1: in
0: at that?
1: So we got obviously me and you. We're playing. We got Gray coming down doing a full jungle set. We got Original Sin and Taxman doing an old school DMB set. Then we got loads of Ransack residents. We got ALR, GLM. We got Panda, and yeah, loads of MCs. We've got J-Man coming down. Yeah, the lineup is stacked. So yeah, check that out. That's all out now, and the lineup for that is dropping tomorrow morning. We're going to drop that. So yeah, if you want to come down, we're running from 2 till 9, and then we got an after party on the Attic as well, so we're going full guns blazing with Sicker. And then yeah, they got like Devilman down there, Maddie V, I think Posk is there as well. I'm playing a set with J-Man. Yes, good old day.
0: So
1: yeah, tomorrow's stacked tomorrow. Yeah. And then yeah, over the summer I've got a few things. We've got J-Man's birthday bash in Plymouth in July, so that should be pretty good. And then possible, not fully confirmed yet, but talks about potentially doing Boomtown this year. And yeah, a few places in Bristol as well. I've got a fair few things going on in Bristol, so if you want to see me, just stick around in Bristol.
0: And where can people find you online to see what you're up to and hear these releases and find out about
1: the events? So you can find me anywhere pretty much, on TikTok, Instagram, Facebook, YouTube, Beatport, Spotify, everywhere. I'm
0: at
1: everywhere.
0: Nooch UK?
1: Yeah, at Nooch _UK. That is me. Yeah, salute the homies. Oh, yeah. Come on, check it out. Yeah.
0: And Ransacked Records?
1: Yeah, Ransacked Records _UK. Yeah, we're everywhere as well. So yeah, check it out.
0: Wicked. Yeah. And what can we expect from your mix today?
1: So my mix today is going down like a dark route, kind of like a bit of a Friday vibe, going to get you pumped up for the weekend kind of vibe. Do you know what I mean? Get dark and techie of it, a little bit jungle in there, a little bit this and that. Yeah, stick around, you'll see. Yeah.
0: A bit of this and that, and lots of the new tunes.
1: Loads of Nooch exclusive stuff as well. Loads of stuff that's not dropped yet. So yeah, we're dropping loads of new stuff.
0: I'm going to be making a list of all these tunes. Yeah. That I'm going to get off. So I'm going to let you get set up.
1: Yeah.
0: We're going to lock in with Nooch for the next 30 minutes, so keep it through FM. If you have just joined us, it is the Euphonique and Ruth Royal show, special guest Nooch. We've had a lovely chat, and we haven't caught up for the past 2 weeks, so that was actually our catch-up chat, one of our catch-up chats. I'm sure we'll have a chat after the show as well. We're going to get into the mix for the next 30 minutes. If you want to get in touch with us, you can get us on the burner phone, or you can join us on the WhatsApp community. If you head over to Ruth Royal's Instagram, she's not here on the show today, she's on maternity leave, but she's still repping, she's still locked in. Give us a shout on WhatsApp. The link to our WhatsApp community is in Ruth Royal's bio on her Instagram. Come say hello. Big shouts to our WhatsApp community. We're going to get into it with Nooch now, so whenever you're ready.

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Then I found why to be mine. Then I found why to be mine. Then I found why to be mine. Then I found why to be mine. Then I found why to be mine. Then I found why to be mine.

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Send out something like to the mom. Send out something like to the mom. Send out something like to the mom. Send out something like to the mom. My

0: sounds insane.
1: Yeah, come on.
0: No messing about. If you just joined us, you just locked in, it's a Newt absolutely smashing up the guest mix there. Going in dark, going in very heavy. How many of those tunes are your own as well?
2: That's it.
0: I kept looking over your shoulder like, what's this lot?
2: There's a few I can play, quite a little noise I can play, but...
0: Yes, you got some...
1: My bad, sorry about that.
0: Some dodgy vocals going on for daytime radio. Sorry about that, guys. Yeah. But heavyweight mix, so one more time, where can people find Nooch if they want to hear more of that?
2: So it's Nooch_UK. You can find me on Instagram, Spotify, Beatport, TikTok, all the social medias, Facebook, all that jazz.
0: All the social medias.
2: And my record label, Ransack Records_UK. Also, you can find them everywhere.
0: I thought we were going to get some of you scratching in there as well. We didn't talk about you scratching on all the Academy. Yeah, so for those who don't know, Nooch is one of our tutors on the AAA Academy, the DJ Academy we run here in Bristol. And he's a wicked scratch DJ. I'm still waiting for you to teach me some scratching though as well.
2: Yeah, we'll get there. We'll definitely get there. We'll definitely do it.
0: So we're going to roll out the mix. We're going to do a little back-to-back for a while for the end of the show. We've got 15 minutes left of the show. It's Swoo FM. You're locked into the Ruth Royal and Euphonique show. Ruth isn't with us today, but she's here in spirit. She's on maternity leave with baby Roy. But me and Nooch are going to hold things down for the last 15 minutes. Keep your texts coming in on the burner phone. You can get us on 078-4000-1037 or the WhatsApp group. Let us know what your plans are for this weekend.

today. It's afternoon still. The sun's out. It's a Friday though. So we're going to roll it out for the last 3 minutes of the show. Anyone in Bristol, we'll see you at the social tomorrow. Big up the Carnival crew. Shouts out to the Swoo family each and every time. Keep it Swoo FM. Don't be going anywhere.

0: we got Megatron waiting in the wings.
1: Hello.
0: We've also got the one and only JL1 actually in the studio rather than text in the studio on the hotline. He's stepping up in the second half of the show. Gonna thrill us with a whole set of bangers from his collection. Track playing right now is actually one of his, Set Me Free, one of my favourites. Playing this one a lot. The other tracks you've heard started off with Good Vibes, JL1 Daisy collab. Then Hoax, So What, with Dynamite MC. Then Yatuza, Drum Slave. Sticky. One from the Vaults was next. Habitat Power Moves.

sound go well? Brand new one from me and Cage. I followed that Simplest Sound. Plank with Babylon was next, which brings us to this one, Set Me Free.

Physics, Free Spirit, that's coming on Four Corners. Before that, a crafty one from JR1, Flashback. I've had a bit of a challenge this week, because about 70% of my sets are probably JR1 at the moment. So I've had to dig deep, find some stuff, and surprise him with ones of his that even he'd forgotten about. If you want to shout out, you know the drill. If you don't know the drill, 0784001037. I've got to send a big shout out to Guy. Having a good conversation about phones with him yesterday. Big up, Guy.

track playing right now, Angles, a classic from Crust. I've got to big up everyone who made it up to the RWA last Saturday.

hosting. We didn't have long enough. If you haven't made it up there yet, I've got the RWA. This is Jungle, a little Bristol perspective on the history of the music we know and love. I've also got a big up, the Fight Club Massive last Saturday. Saturday morning. That was a busy day. Vinyl only, Fight Club at Lost Horizons. I think it went down rather well. Nick Fight Club shaking his head. In a positive way. Got a big up Scratch Cafe, amazing turntablism, accompanying myself, Nikki T, and DJ M on the decks.

shout out to Andy Mack. He says he's got the Friday feels. Shout out to Nikki T. She says big up all Fight Club crew. RNT sounding sick. Whoop whoop.

one. In fact, this is the track that gave him his name. We sent this out to a certain money size. He didn't have a name then, it was just J.I. And the track's called 1-1. And Ronnie said, oh, I like that JR1 track. I was like, what? And that's where the name came from. It was about JI11. But JR1 is so much better.

0: How you feeling?
1: Ready for it.
0: He's ready for it. Whoop, whoop.
2: Yes, man. Fire in the studio.
0: Megaton's going to stay hosting. You can still get those shout-outs in. 078-4000-1037. We've got to send a big shout-out to Colette Warren, Intrigue Gang. I wanted to when I was playing that Sun Is Shining track because we had a bit of a giggle when I did a podcast. Because I've written the name in wrong. I got it off a CD, I think. That Evans had given me many, many years ago and put the name in wrong and it says Sun Is Shing. We had so many giggles about that. A big up all the Intrigue crew. If you want to check out the podcast I did with Colette, that's on the Rinse FM player. And you can also listen back to the show, tell your friends if they've missed it.

a smile on the people them face. I make all the girls them wind down them waist, don't it? Yeah. Jail one business.

0: JL1, 100% JL1 in the mix there. How on earth are you doing this? Is this a new hobby for you?
1: I would say back to an old hobby from many moons ago. I don't think it really ever leaves you. So, been reinvigorated, I think.
0: What was the trigger? What got you back into it?
1: I think I came away from it and wondered if I could kind of get back into making tunes and listen to, obviously, yourself, get inspired again, and then, yeah, kind of went from there.
0: So, for all those people out there who kind of had a little break from it and think that it's not worth getting back into it, I hope you'll find an inspiration from our JL1, Chris, here. Because, oh my gosh, he is a machine! He's a drum and bass machine!
1: In good company, that's what it is, I think.

0: from, there's one tune and it relates to your history as well that you've just released. Do you want to tell us a bit about that?
1: Yeah. So I got into making D&B through my brother, who used to work on or make stuff for Chill Records long time ago, 91, whatever. Used to go out raving. He gave me his old studio setup, which is what got me into making tunes in the first place. Now it's all on laptops and stuff. You don't need to, really, you can do it on a real budget. Anyway, so they made a tune, Jungle Muffin, and got talking a while back about doing a remix. And
0: is he the Moog?
1: Yeah, so the Moog is my brother and Andy Upright. So so those two guys combined. You can still probably get it out there on Hard to Find Records or something.
0: But you've just released the remixes, yeah?
1: Just released the remixes, yes. The only thing I'll ever do on another label. So
0: we're blessed. We're so blessed to have you.
1: I really appreciate it. So yeah, that's out now. You can find that wherever you go and buy your music from. So yeah, that was just like a little, it was really nice to be asked.
0: So what was it like playing in the studio for the first time?
1: Very surreal. Yeah, amazing, to be fair.
0: You absolutely smashed it. Oh, absolutely wicked.
1: Thank you. Trying to cram as many tunes in as I could, so.
0: Well, talk to Rich, this one's going to run out, so I'm going to say thank you very much for a wicked performance and coming in, and some of those tunes will be dropping soon on Roughneck. Keep your ears and eyes open for them.

Top Hammer Now Mixture featuring Megatron. And this is the KJR remix. Wicked Style coming very soon on Roughneck Ting. I've got to say a big up to everyone at Volts Fest on Saturday. Oh, sorry, Friday, we were there.

Big up Aiden. Big up all the Volts Fest crew. Shouts to the crew performing, Euphonique, Shaz, Jenny Groves, Scorpio. Geopang, of course.

little break this week. Played one of his tracks earlier. Dukas, Roger J, Warwickia track, actually coming on Robert's Ring. Up next, and actually just before this track, in order to introduce their show, it was Euphonique, Sounds of the Police. She's up next with Roof Oil, APH. Special guest this week, Colette Warren, one of our faves. So I'm going to sign off. Just a little kind of announcement. If you're interested in all the work that's going on for the 224 project, myself and Jeff Barrow, we're ambassadors for that, alongside Deb from the Idols. We've been working on a track. We've been working with the young people. That's launching tomorrow. If you go onto their socials, you can find out more information about that and how to go and see how that's taking shape. If you're a young person, get involved. The facility is absolutely amazing. So that's up in Knoll, I think, Knoll area. Huge new youth complex, absolutely exciting stuff. And that's launching tomorrow.

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Like, good? Like, you know that warm feeling you get when you hear, like, the best song you ever heard? Or, like, good food? Like, when was the last time you felt

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Also track before that, Salt. Yeah, gonna keep it light this morning. You know, last week we went in with the Afro beats. Kept it up tempo from the off. So yeah, if you haven't got to check that show yet, it's available on SoundCloud, the Swoo FM page, and on the Rinse FM website, the Swoo FM page again. So yeah, I'm Izian. So yeah, go and check that out. Yeah, gonna keep it light, gonna keep it funky.

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Little refix of Terminator with 702 Don't Know. Nice little mash up there. If you just lock it in, it's myself, Izzy, and on Sue FM. Stepping up into the dance zone. Doesn't matter. For the second hour of my show. I'm on with you till 12 p.m. this morning.

Elevator featuring Monique Bingham. Over and over, over and great over Louis again. Vega. Fade. As I said, always. Fade.

I've been Izzy, big up again. 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

The sounds of Donald Byrd from the 1981 Isaac Hayes produced album Lovebird, which is absolutely stacked with classics, including that Butterfly and also Love Has Come Around and I Feel Like Loving You Today. Keeping it in a mellow and somewhat romantic mood, this is the sounds of Quick and Make This Moment Last Forever.

Hey, with Tucker there, and Would Never Drive You Crazy. And before that, you heard Eddie Kendrick's version of Eddie Kendrick's. What am I talking about? It was, of course, David Ruffin, excuse me, and his track Get So Excited. Obviously, I got too excited. This, though, is one of my favourite versions of a much-covered track, The Rising Cost of Love, and this is Darrow Fletcher's version, which came out on Atlantic. So check this.

Blacksmith and Frenick show with me, Frenick. No Blacksmith this week. Got plenty of nice music for you on this Sunday, whether or not you're recovering from St. Paul's Carnival, or if you're still going. Great to see Bristol Iron Force again yesterday. I feel like that's how Carnival should be, really. So kick off the show with a bit of a Carnival vibe. Sound System vibes. This one right here. No ice cream sound.

yeah, me and Blacksmith just got back off last week's heat wave, making our way into London to play Jazz Cafe, supporting the mighty Dilated Peoples. Suffice to say, it was pretty hard work getting in and out of London in that heat. But big up Jazz Cafe, the aircon working. Was actually cooler inside the club than outside it, even after performing. Full Dilated squad held it down, of course. Big up Evidence, big up Raka, big up Babu, family. And another brilliant MC that was on the lineup goes by the name of Jay Littles. And his new album's just dropped, and it's fantastic. I've been listening to it. Such good production, man. And just rhyme patterns, flow, voice, tone, production. Like, yeah, smashed it on this one, mate. So we'll play a track from that. This one's called Eight Yours and finishes the other family member, Mud Fam, Skinny Man. So yeah, this is Jay Littles.

I've got another crew here which I've played definitely on the show a few times. I feel like these guys are more underground than they should be. Straight out of New York, guys go by the name of Doppelgangers. I've been following them off Bandcamp for years, and they're just impeccable beats and flows, man. And a lot of output as well. So I got a new one from them called Must Be Dreaming. Doppelgangers.

favourite beats I've done. So I got a new one from the homie Milo Stone. He's actually teamed up with A Blast in the Past for me, production-wise. A guy out of France called Proletaire. First label I ever signed to, a thing called Dusted Wax Kingdom. There's a kind of a little selection of beat makers that are making instrumental hip-hop and trip-hop on this Bulgarian label. Pretty niche and underground at the time, but yeah. Kind of got an affinity for Proletaire, because we come up on the same kind of tip, man. So it's wicked to see that he's linked with Milo. We've got a real uplifting kind of summer bang here from these two. So yeah, this is Proletaire, Milo Stone. The track's called Rabbit Hole.

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Next up, I got another one from Grace Cheer. This album's been doing really well. Played a few bits on the show before. One of the tracks I produced. But this is her latest one here, and it's another brilliant, brilliant piece of music. I love it. Definitely bring the oriental vibes on this next track.

Just bring it back to the UK. This one here by a producer called Banquet. Track goes by the name of Dilla. The track ID is like, I know it's Jay, isn't it, the singer.

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Yeah, like I said, produced by Banquet. I just pulled up the Instagram. It's Jay Had a Dream is the full name of the rapper, singer on that. Great job, great job.

So I'm sure plenty of people got mash up yesterday. I was not going to play a mash up. It's that segue. This popped up on Insta, I had to play it. It's what if the Neptunes produced Biggie Smalls? It's so good.

0: this is a mad one. I don't know if you've heard about this, but Tom Hardy, of acting fame, is also a sick rapper. He actually used to do it back in the day before he got famous as rapping, but he's now featuring with Wu-Tang member Inspector Deck on the Czarface project. He comes with his alias Frankie Pulitzer. It's really good. There's a whole album. It's actually super dope. So Tom Hardy, unofficial member of Wu-Tang now. Adding to the list. So yeah, this is Czarface meets Frankie Pulitzer.
1: You are unmuted.

How much that? So he was the last verse on that, I believe. Definitely sounds like a New York rapper though, eh? So how does it work if you're an actor? Can you just act other accents? Obviously you can, you've heard him do it. I kind of want to hear him do it in the Bane voice, do you know what I mean? What's this guy? Is it Alfie in Peaky Blinders?

to hear that voice, but actually sick rapping, amazing rhyme flows, man. But I guess he's got a bit of an American accent being out in Hollywood and whatnot, eh? But yeah, do you just totally act the part? I guess I'd love to ask him. Smashing the role as usual. So yeah, go check out the whole project. They actually did I was trying to get it in time for the show, actually. They actually did, Frankie Perlecha did feature on Azave's tune a couple of years back. I don't think people knew who it was. And now it's kind of the secret's out and there's a full album out. But that whole Azave project's insane. Like, Inspector Deck and Esoteric. A relentless release schedule. I just can't keep up. It's all high quality, but it's just this kind of comic book vibes, you know what I mean? They seem to come out every month. Good stuff. So yeah, this is the Blacksmith French show, just me French today. We're here on Sue FM, Rinse FM. Okay, next up, I've got a track from the homie Zeroni. Big up, dude, how are you? Straight out of Caravan Collective. Gone a little darker with this one on the solo tip. Rating it, though, brother. Guess it's dark because he's talking about the dark subject of money.

really pleased. He sends me every week or month, he sends me some beats, man. So if you're out there, you're a beat maker, MC, artist, be sure to hit us up and send us music. Even myself at DJ Frenic, if you want to find me on Insta. Or my man Blacksmith Music on Instagram. You can find us. Send us some radio edits. They'll get played. If they're fine.

0: let it do. I don't care who you said it to. Rappers, they end up in the news, but not for interviews, obituary columns, trying to f*** with this fool. Bars.
1: Because I don't need gimmicks.
2: Don't need gimmicks. 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Tone Chop, Frost Gamble, and the Bad Seeds.

Marlon Craft, Analog Man in the Digital World. Definitely feel that sentiment. I also want to know, did he get this from Californication? David Duchovny quote.

0: in this digital world.
1: You're a prisoner here now. 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
1: No Sega Mega Drive this, you know.
0: I tell you.
1: Bumba Clark.
0: Go after some sound, boy. Man a wicked, man a wicked.

locked into Frenic on the Blacksmith and Frenic show. Here on Swoo. Getting to a little mix up now. This one unreleased from myself and my man Ickle. Track before was Ickle and Rico Dan, Wicked. Can't worry, what are we doing with this tune?

So on the hip hop tip, be sure to grab tickets for our, is it 9th birthday now? I think it is. We've got mighty Talib Kweli coming to Bristol in September. Celebrate our birthday.

12th of September. So with a full Lost Horizon experience, we're going to have the full live set to start with. He's got a wicked DJ as well. And then we're going to have the after party with Taleb actually DJing as well. That's a nice selection. So grab tickets while you can. 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
1: With the sword of his mind, he pierced the bubble of the universe, and it shattered to naught.

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1: Yeah. 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
1: Welcome, welcome, welcome. You are listening to Kaima on the Club Djembe Show. Now today I have a really special guest who goes by the name of Rhea Rich. I've invited Rhea because I want the baddest, and I mean the baddest, women when it comes to DJing, and she is definitely one of them. She's really blown it up, particularly within the grime scene, but she is far

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1: Dale mamá con tu tacata.
0: I don't speak Portuguese. I can speak English.
1: Dale.

Yeah, you see what I'm saying? You see what I'm saying? Honestly, fantastic. Fantastic, DJ. Please, please, please, please make sure you guys go and follow Rhea Rich on social media, because she is definitely one to watch. That mix, one of my favorite mixes. I'm so happy. I'm so happy that I was able to have it on my show. And thank you so much. Now you have me for the rest of the show. I'm going to get into some Afro electronic. If that's your vibe, please stick around and enjoy. We're going to get a little bit deeper, a little bit darker, and enjoy the sounds of Kyla. Again, you are listening just now to Rhea Rich on the Club Djembe Show.

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Swoo.

Yes, people. About to edge into the last one from us. Thanks for tuning in. Big up Suresh Defari for coming through and playing an amazing set. Apologies once again for any words that slipped through the net. I'm about to go into the last one. This tune from Vivek, featuring Digo Rankin. Yeah, man. Some culture just to finish off the session. Swoo.

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only one. This one's by myself, Bloxburg and Invad Hertz, and it came out last month on Overview and is a part of my full EP dropping very, very soon on the label. Been working on this one for about a year, so very, very happy that it's out in the world now. This is Javen and you're locked into my drum and bass show on 2FM, where I'm going to be playing the chillest drum and bass tunes out there. Maybe a couple of hype tunes here and there, but this is predominantly a liquid show, so it's mainly sunshine tunes that I'm going to be playing for you. In the second half of the show, we've got Warno in with the guest mix. He's a great musician, great producer, and I think you're going to love his selection. So let's get cracking.

Can't get enough of her voice, man. It's so sick. Done a couple shows with her recently and mentioned a couple times on this show that I did a writing camp at the Bristol Beacon back in April and invited Revan down to two of the days. And got some really, really strong tunes out of that writing camp and can't wait to start sharing them.

Swoop. What a rhythm. End of that segment there with a couple of jungle numbers. Zero T and Ange with Jazz Type Thing. Into this one from Dub Physic, Circling the Sun. Just over 30 minutes to go now until our guest, Warno, takes over with his mix. But right now I'm going to press play on a track that I've just finished up with Clinical. This one's called Lalo, coming out on my forthcoming EP, which is coming out on Overview. And this is actually my first drum and bass EP that I've put out. So I've really been looking forward to putting this together, finalizing everything and getting it out.

bringing this one down. As I mentioned, this one is dropping on my forthcoming EP on Overview. And this is the title track, Lay Low, from the Lay Low EP. Just a little snippet.

0: Thank you. What are you saying, Bristol? Thanks for coming out tonight.
1: Red Lipstick by Coherent and Colette Warren. That tune is just never not going to be a banger. I've got so much love for Colette Warren, man. Actually, my very first gig that I played as a drum and bass artist was supporting Colette and her band Colette the Dots, Mr. Wolf's in Bristol. I remember being super nervous about that show and it was just fantastic. It was amazing, man. And she was amazing, obviously. I also featured on her podcast, Mic Diary series, as well. I was such a fan of that podcast. I recommend going to check it out. It's Colette Warren, Mic Diaries. And yeah, it gives such great insight into artists and their journeys and stuff. And I actually featured on an episode, which was really, really cool to do, actually. So yeah, Colette Warren is a legend. Now we're going into a track from an artist that I've only recently just come across. His name's Amos. He actually came down to a day of my writing camp as well. So yeah, got to know him and work with him. And he's just super talented. Check this out. It's called A Lot to Give.

I am the first Sunday of every month. 7 till 9pm. And we've got just under 15 minutes to go. Until Warno takes over with this game.

My name is Javen and you've been locked into my soulful drum and bass show on Swerve FM. And if you missed it before, my show is the first Sunday of every month, 7 till 9pm. 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
1: Yes, people, you're now in tune to Mr. Fire live on Swoo FM. Starting off with Babylon Dead, this one called Waggle. Keep it locked, keep it swoo.

coming through with the 20-minute mixes. Gonna be doing like hip-hop, grime, dub, everything in between. This one, Dabbler and Ghost Town. 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
1: But the fact is we're under. Next up we got Ulu Swalakaka. South African music, this one called Polo.
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3: 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Wanna die, let people in. Let the people enjoy things. Haha, I abasi den.

0: So yeah, that was Grace Chia, one of Australia's most exciting artists at the moment. So people, we got a really packed out show, really interesting guests. DJ Relic, Dub Tropico, man like Ickle, both hitting you with 20 minute mixes, exploring everything from hip hop, dub and grime. New music, exclusive as always. Yeah, you're now in tune to Mr. Fire. This one's No Ice Cream Sound.
1: Yeah.
0: Indra, J-Man, called

So yeah, we got Jammu. This one's Hear the Sound featuring Killer P, Death Threats and Lems. This is the Ickle remix. So keep it locked, people. You're going to get a nice 20-minute mix from Ickle later on in the show. Also another mix from Dub Tropico, DJ

0: So yeah, without further ado, people, I'd like to introduce the first guest of the evening. Goes by the name of DJ Relic from the amazing Dub Tropico crew. Founded in Sao Paulo, but he's currently based out in Mexico City at the moment. This gentleman has had an amazing musical journey. He lived in London and Bristol, hitting up the carnival scene with the reggae and dub sounds. He's been to East Africa, set up a sound system with his friends called Emoja Sound System, playing music way back in the day down the Nile. I was really interested in the collaboration that he did with Ryder Shafiq, and I think it's amazing that he brings like a crossover style for UK MCs, spitting over those 140 dubs. He's also got an amazing hip-hop knowledge as well, and he's blessed us with this 20-minute mix, showcasing his knowledge and love for the music. So I'd just like to say a massive thank you to DJ Relic. Shout out to Dub Tropico. Big ups, people. Keep it locked, keep it sweet. Check this out.
1: You happen to be in tune to the sounds of Dub Tropico. And this one here, we're starting off with Vandal and Shush. Big up Knots, big up NG. Fire.
2: It's Vandalizer. Hi, foe. Big up the Carlisle gang.
3: Listen. So I.

Yeah, check him out on the social, check out all the new music, Fuego. Next up, we've got Pataka Boys. This one's called Goody Check.

Gonna go to one of my go-tos now, J Royale. This one's Bully and Cube featuring Esty Knack. Production by Ray Souza.

I mean, my show wouldn't be complete without playing a bit of That Kid, you know? This one, one of his most famous tracks, featuring Conway the Machine, is called Eyes. Production by

From one bad man to the another, this one Luna C. Bit of a heavy track called Bumpin'. Luna. Yeah. Keep it locked, you got Ickle coming up soon, people. Swoop. Yeah.

I love this collaboration between hip-hop and dub, and I think this is a great example of that. It's a No Ice Cream Sound Storm Dub Mix. Basically, it's a remix of J-Man and the Argonauts. And this one's featuring Maddie. And I think, yeah, this is what I'm trying to encapsulate in this show, to show you the variations of what

So I'm keeping the vocals up, yeah? I think the next artist that I'm going to introduce is a really, really good example of someone that can do blues music. He can sing blues over reggae. He can rap over grime. He can rap over hip-hop. One of the UK's most exciting and talented artists, and a general good guy at that. Man like CW Jones, this track's called Float Away.

And you know what? I'm gonna stick with C Dubs. Keep it locked though, yeah. We're gonna ride with C Dubs for this last track, and then we're gonna jump straight into the mix with Ico. This one's called Got Your Grip on Me Again. Shout to CW Jones every time. Keep it locked.

out to all the artists who send me in the new music. I love you, much love and respect. So yeah, gonna finish strong now, people. Man Like Ickle, one of Bristol's finest DJs and producers. Been doing bits left, right and centre. Part of the mighty Hold Tight crew, firmly rooted sound system crew. Shout to all them lot. Yo, people, check out this mix, man. Respect to Ickle every time. Keep it locked, keep it swoo.

can't take no more of that. 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From the light, no, we can't take no more of that. No, we not.

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Where we're currently toing and froing between a mix of rain and storms and heat waves.

Tonight I'm Palm Wave U. I'm rolling through for the next 2 hours, playing a mix of cutting edge electronic music from across the spectrum with a lean towards the techno landscape. Got loads of cool stuff tonight. New music from K Water, new music on Trem 6, new music from Raw Tracks. So yeah, I'm locking in on the decks for 2 hours. Let's get into it. This is Palm Wave U, SWU FM, taking you through till 1 a.m.

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I'm here the first Sunday of every month. Here to take you through on journeys of cutting edge electronic music. With a particular lean towards the techno space. Warm proceedings up tonight with some spacey, mystical, dubby techno. The perfect soundtrack for our hazy, heat wavy, stormy existence that we've been living here for the past week and a bit. If you like the sounds, I've been broadcasting on the station for about 2 years now. So head over to SoundCloud, PalmwaveU2FM, where you can listen back to this show once it's broadcast. And all my other shows. Okay, gonna change it up a touch now. We like to go all kinds of places here.

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This one channeling some 90s energy. It's called Hyperphantasia.

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Coming at you live from Bristol, UK. 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And tonight I'm taking you through till 1 a.m. If you like what you hear, you can listen back to this show, all of my other shows, or any of the other artists on Swoo FM's broadcasts via rinse.fm or soundcloud.com, /SwooFM. 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I don't know. Actually, yeah, they do. 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So for the diggers, the explorers, the true fans, you can go through with your, what do they call it? Fine, what's the expression? 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I can't remember. You know what I'm trying to say. 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

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And we still got about 90 minutes to go tonight. Still plenty to come. Some new music from Perfo I'll play. Some new music from Manzel. Some new finds, which are actually older tracks, but some new finds from Translate. So if you like your dark psyche techno, stick around for that. Probably play some new bits off the K-Wata album. Already played some of that earlier, but it's a really good record. And yeah, I feel like I'll end up in some drum and bass territory towards the end, because I feel like doing that tonight. But first, I want to talk about another new release. So a regular listener of this show and one of my valued Patreon members, he's also an artist themselves by the name of Raw Tracks. Raw Tracks has just released a brand new project called Mass and Light, inspired by the brutalist architecture of his home area.

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It's a really incredible, coherent piece of work that holds its kind of roots in UK techno, but explores a lot of different sounds and sonic palettes and tempos. And I'd like to personally recommend it. So pick up Raw Tracks and go check out that release. The track you're hearing right now is from that very release. This one is called Strong.

So yeah, track underneath is from artist called Raw Tracks. Track is called Structural Horizon, and it's from his new release, Mass and Light. Go check it out, go support. I'll be playing some more from this later. You're listening to Palm Wave U on Swoo FM. And I'm going to put the mic down for a good old while. Lose myself in some music. And take you on a bit of a dark, techie, techno adventure for a while. Let's see where we go. Keep it locked.

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Coming at you from Bristol, UK. On a techno adventure, stay with me.

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Loving this one. Underneath, more brand new music from Birmingham's Raw Tracks. 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

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Keep changing the vibes. 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Stay with us.

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I'm Palm with you. 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Exploring some of that fresh up-tempo techno sound that's all around the place at the minute.

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And for the past 2 hours, this has been Palm Wave U, live behind the decks. I've got about 10 minutes to go. Here rolling out some techno and surrounding areas, but I wanted to play some proper drum and bass to close things off tonight. A nod to me old Cryptic's days.

Tonight you've been listening to Swoo FM with Poundwave U. Track underneath, These Days, from the one and only Marcus Intellects. Rest in peace.

So yeah, a track underneath these days from the one and only Marcus Intellex. Came out probably best part of 10 years or so ago now on 31 Records. Out to Doc Scott. So yeah, I'll share some personal insights. So for those that don't know, I used to work under the name Cryptics. Became kind of loosely involved in the drum and bass scene, jungle scene-ish, even though I was doing something a little bit different. But I was welcomed with open arms. Whenever you become like heavily involved in a scene after a few years, you can become easily kind of a bit disillusioned and a bit jaded. So it kind of changed my relationship with drum and bass music somewhat. But I've been listening to a lot of D&B again lately, and you know, the magic's still there. And I just wanted to shout out Marcus Intellex because I've talked about it a few times, but Fabric Live 35, a mix CD he did in, I think, 2008, was a life-changing thing for me. And introduced me to a whole new world of drum and bass. So I wouldn't have been able to go on and probably do the things I did without that incredible piece of work from Marcus Intellex. So may he rest in peace, and thank you for his sharing of his art with the world. So yeah, I've had real fun tonight, as I always do. I'm here the first Sunday of every month as Palm Wave U, playing out electronic music from across the spectrum in whatever form I like, really. So if you've enjoyed the selection, enjoyed the mixing, come back next month. Maybe check out some of the previous shows on SoundCloud or Insta.fm. I'm going to leave you with this slice of new modern drum and bass music from Mineral. See you next month.